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11: Environment Canada's severe thunderstorm watch remains in effect. Conditions are favorable for the development of severe thunderstorms, with winds gusting 90 to 110 kilometers, and a tornado is also possible. The watch is expected to run this afternoon and evening. Environment Canada's heat warning is also still in effect. Daytime highs near 30 degrees, humidex values near 36 today. Looking to end off tonight. Tonight, showers, low of 5. Wednesday morning, skies clear up, high of 12, followed by clear skies, low of 2, with a risk of frost. Thursday, mix of sun and cloud, high of 16, then clear skies, low of 4.
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0: from the CJCS Newsroom. 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
1: Good morning, I'm Richard Coffin. Academy Award nominee Graham Greene is the subject of one of the new celebrated speaker series through the Meehan Forum. Tom Patterson Theater is the venue on June 20th for what organizers call an intimate conversation about the late Stratford Festival Company member. Greene passed away in Stratford last September at the age of 73. Born on the Six Nations Reserve in Oshwekan, Greene is perhaps best remembered for his Oscar-nominated performance in Dances with Wolves. Organizers say guests will share stories, tributes, and reflect on Greene's contributions as a theater artist, exploring the craft, presence, and integrity he brought to each performance. Tickets are available at the Stratford Festival website. One of the Rotary Club of Stratford's biggest events is the star of a new documentary. The Ripple Effect, directed by Ball and Ran Entertainment President Craig Thompson, follows the impact of the Stratford Rotary Dragon Boat Festival on a local and global scale. Thompson says making the documentary was personal.
2: My father was involved in the Kiwanis Club for many years, a service club. So I grew up around that world of community service, and I'm well aware of the impact of the Dragon Boat Festival.
1: Thompson described the festival as a model for the rest of the world. Proceeds from ticket sales from last night's show raised funds for the festival. Organizers are promising a vibrant lineup of live performers for this year's Market Square Music Series. They say the free Friday night concerts celebrate the depth and diversity of Canadian talent with a mix of folk, jazz, roots, and indie artists. The one-hour performances are produced by Dana Manning. Scheduled performers include Amanda Bram and the Paper Cranes on opening night, May 29th, York Street Thought Process, Colton Stewart, and the Young Novelists. For the full schedule and updates, go to the City of Stratford's website. One Care Community Services is holding a dancing fundraiser. Neon Nights is a 19-plus event raising funds for One Care's programs, which includes their shuttle services. Executive Director Stephanie Ellens-Clark says they sensed a lack of dances and nightclubs for people to join in. Tickets are $20, can be purchased online. The party runs from 8 to midnight on May 30th at the Army, Navy, and Air Force Veterans Hall. And a celebrated Broadway musical is holding auditions in Stratford. Perth County Players is running Fiddler on the Roof in November, with auditions taking place next Tuesday through Friday at Stratford Intermediate School. Show director Michelle Cutts says they're looking for young men for the production.
3: There is some great young male roles that has singing and dancing. Some don't have singing and dancing. So if you're someone who really wants to be on stage but not a singer, we have those roles. Someone who really wants to sing, we have those roles.
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4: In sports, Major League Baseball, the New York Yankees held off the Toronto Blue Jays 5-4 last night in the Bronx. Jay starter Dylan Cease, who struck out 9, was charged with the loss. In basketball, the WNBA's Toronto Tempo were in Phoenix last night, where they beat the Mercury 98-90.
0: CJCS weather.
4: Clearing this morning, breezy, high 11 degrees. Clear this evening, low plus 2 with risk of frost. Thursday, sunny, high 16 degrees. Clear Thursday evening, low plus 4. And Friday, cloudy, high 17.
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1: Rumors spreading around in that Texas town. About the shack outside the game. You know what I'm talking about. Just let me know if you wanna go to that whole mile on the range. They got a lot of nice girls.

0: 1071 CJCSFM. Good morning. I'm Jamie Caudill. Sass Jordan there. It's 6:18 on this Wednesday, May 20th. Let's check your school bus report early on a Wednesday morning. No surprise, no delays or cancellations, at least so far. We'll keep checking in. It's the school bus report with Rio Thompson Candies and Tradition Mutual Insurance. 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Well, much cooler now. My goodness. So we did get those dark storm clouds last night. Windy conditions for Stratford. Just a bit of rain last night. Nothing really too heavy, but certainly a different situation, certainly with regards to warnings and watches from last night across southwestern Ontario. We fared, I think, generally okay last night, at least in Stratford, but clearing is in the forecast for this morning. Breezy, the high 11 degrees. Right now in Stratford and area, currently it's 9. Of course, we'll have the Bentley's Birthday Club at 7:45. We'll celebrate birthdays and draw for $20 in Bentley's Bucks. And this morning, we'll also have tickets to give away for the Lumineers in concert. This is with Rock the Park in London for Wednesday, July 15th. We'll have a text to win chance to win a pair of tickets for you sometime this morning, so keep listening for that. And we've got great events going on in Stratford and area. We've got a get-together with Stratford Legion for Sunday. It's a spring tea at Stratford Legion. How about that? That's set for Sunday, and that's 2 till 4. Tickets still available. You can contact Linda or the Stratford Legion. The Stratford Legion phone number is 519-271-4540. 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Silent auction winners to be announced, too. 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There's also a big sale on hand. It's open to the public, of course. Spring tea at Stratford Legion, set for this Sunday at 2 o'clock. 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The poster details on our Facebook page right now.
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Richard Coffin is standing by. 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

0: from the CJCS Newsroom. Here's what's happening.
1: Good morning, I'm Richard Coffin. Academy Award nominee Graham Greene is the subject of one of the new celebrated speaker series through the Meehan Forum. Tom Patterson Theater is the venue on June 20th for what organizers call an intimate conversation about the late Stratford Festival Company member. Greene passed away in Stratford last September at the age of 73. Born on the Six Nations Reserve in Oshawekan, Greene is perhaps best remembered for his Oscar-nominated performance in Dances with Wolves. Organizers say guests will share stories, tributes, and reflect on Greene's contributions as a theater artist, exploring the craft, presence, and integrity he brought to each performance. Tickets are available at the Stratford Festival website. One of the Rotary Club of Stratford's biggest events is the star of a new documentary. The Ripple Effect, directed by Ball and Rand Entertainment President Craig Thompson, follows the impact of the Stratford Rotary Dragon Boat Festival on a local and global scale. Thompson says making the documentary was personal.
2: My father was involved in the Kiwanis Club for many years, a service club. So I grew up around that world of community service, and I'm well aware of the impact of the Dragon Boat Festival.
1: Thompson described the festival as a model for the rest of the world. Proceeds from ticket sales from last night's show raised funds for the festival. Organizers are promising a vibrant lineup of live performers for this year's Market Square Music Series. They say the free Friday night concerts celebrate the depth and diversity of Canadian talent with a mix of folk, jazz, roots, and indie artists. The one-hour performances are produced by Dana Manning. Scheduled performers include Amanda Bram and the Paper Cranes on opening night, May 29th, York Street Thought Process, Colton Stewart, and the Young Novelists. For the full schedule and updates, go to the City of Stratford's website. OneCare Community Services is holding a dancing fundraiser. Neon Nights is a 19-plus event raising funds for OneCare's programs, which includes their shuttle services. Executive Director Stephanie Ellens-Clark says they sensed a lack of dances and nightclubs for people to join in. Tickets are $20, can be purchased online. The party runs from 8 to midnight on May 30th at the Army, Navy, and Air Force Veterans Hall. And a celebrated Broadway musical is holding auditions in Stratford. Perth County Players is running Fiddler on the Roof in November, with auditions taking place next Tuesday through Friday at Stratford Intermediate School. Show director Michelle Cutts says they're looking for young men for the production.
3: 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So if you're someone who really wants to be on stage but not a singer, we have those roles. Someone who really wants to sing, we have those roles.
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4: In sports, Major League Baseball, the New York Yankees held off the Toronto Blue Jays 5-4 last night in the Bronx. Jay starter Dylan Cease, who struck out 9, was charged with the loss. In basketball, the WNBA's Toronto Tempo were in Phoenix last night, where they beat the Mercury 98-90.
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4: Clearing this morning, breezy, high 11 degrees. Clear this evening, low plus 2 with risk of frost. Thursday, sunny, high 16 degrees. Clear Thursday evening, low plus 4. And Friday, cloudy, high 17.
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0: 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Good morning. I'm Jamie Caudill. It's 6:41 on this Wednesday, May 20th. 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No delays or cancellations so far. We'll keep checking in. Of course, you can check in at mystratfordnow.com. And you can check out the bottle drive that's happening on Saturday. We've been chatting about this. We've chatted with Tracy Robinson with Stratford Lions all about it. It is set for this Saturday. Stratford Lions bottle drive, that's bottle and can drive, is Saturday, 11 till 2. At Giant Tiger parking lot, and of course accepting wine bottles, beer cooler cans, liquor bottles, that sort of thing. Turn your empties into opportunities with all proceeds from this one going to One Care Home and Community Support Services. 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Stratford Lions in our community, helping out our community. 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Giant Tiger parking lot's the location. Get the poster details, all the information's on our Facebook page this morning. Well, it's a little cooler today. Might need that jacket this morning. It is considerably cooler than it's been the past couple of days. Clearing this morning, breezy, the high 11 degrees. We're, well, just about there. It's 9 currently in Stratford.
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0: 1071 CJCSFM. That movie, docudrama, continuing to do well at the box office. Michaels. There's Michael Jackson. Don't start to get enough. 6:53 on this Wednesday, May 20th. Good morning. I'm Jamie Cottle. Well, clearing is in the forecast. It's been a cloudy morning so far. A little, cooler than the past couple of days for today. Breezy with a high 11 degrees. And a reminder for gardeners and farmers, clear this evening, low plus 2 with risk of frost. Sunny Thursday with a high 16 and cloudy Friday, high 17. But right now it's 9 degrees in Stratford and area. Keep listening. We've got tickets to give away for Rock the Park. This is for Wednesday, July 15th with the Lumineers, the headliners for that day. And it's going to be a great to rock the park again. And a chance to win a pair of tickets with Text to Win. 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
1: Good morning, I'm Richard Coffin. Academy Award nominee Graham Greene is the subject of one of the new celebrated speaker series through the Meehan Forum. Tom Patterson Theater is the venue on June 20th for what organizers call an intimate conversation about the late Stratford Festival Company member. Greene passed away in Stratford last September at the age of 73. Born on the Six Nations Reserve in Oshawekan, Greene is perhaps best remembered for his Oscar-nominated performance in Dances with Wolves. Organizers say guests will share stories, tributes, and reflect on Greene's contributions as a theater artist, exploring the craft, presence, and integrity he brought to each performance. Tickets are available at the Stratford Festival website. One of the Rotary Club of Stratford's biggest events is the star of a new documentary. The Ripple Effect, directed by Ball and Rand Entertainment President Craig Thompson, follows the impact of the Stratford Rotary Dragon Boat Festival on a local and global scale. Thompson says making the documentary was personal.
2: My father was involved in the Kiwanis Club for many years, a service club. So I grew up around that world of community service, and I'm well aware of the impact of the Dragon Boat Festival.
1: Thompson described the festival as a model for the rest of the world. Proceeds from ticket sales from last night's show raised funds for the festival. Organizers are promising a vibrant lineup of live performers for this year's Market Square Music Series. They say the free Friday night concerts celebrate the depth and diversity of Canadian talent with a mix of folk, jazz, roots, and indie artists. The one-hour performances are produced by Dana Manning. Scheduled performers include Amanda Bram and the Paper Cranes on opening night, May 29th, York Street Thought Process, Colton Stewart, and the Young Novelists. For the full schedule and updates, go to the City of Stratford's website. OneCare Community Services is holding a dancing fundraiser. Neon Nights is a 19-plus event raising funds for OneCare's programs, which includes their shuttle services. Executive Director Stephanie Ellens-Clark says they sensed a lack of dances and nightclubs for people to join in. Tickets are $20, can be purchased online. The party runs from 8 to midnight on May 30th at the Army, Navy, and Air Force Veterans Hall. And a celebrated Broadway musical is holding auditions in Stratford. Perth County Players is running Fiddler on the Roof in November, with auditions taking place next Tuesday through Friday at Stratford Intermediate School. Show director Michelle Cutts says they're looking for young men for the production.
3: There is some great young male roles that has singing and dancing. Some don't have singing and dancing. So if you're someone who really wants to be on stage but not a singer, we have those roles. Someone who really wants to sing, we have those roles.
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6: In sports, Major League Baseball, the New York Yankees held off the Toronto Blue Jays 5-4 last night in the Bronx. Jay starter Dylan Cease, who struck out 9, was charged with the loss. In basketball, the WNBA's Toronto Tempo were in Phoenix last night, where they beat the Mercury 98-90.
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6: Clearing this morning, breezy, high 11 degrees. Clear this evening, low plus 2 with risk of frost. Thursday, sunny, high 16 degrees. Clear Thursday evening, low plus 4. And Friday, cloudy, high 17.
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1071 CJCS FM. UB40, 7-Eleven, it's Wednesday, May 20th. Well, a little cooler today. Clearing this morning, breezy with a high 11 degrees. Currently, it's 9 degrees in Stratford End area. Keep listening. Text to Win could be coming up this hour with Rock the Park tickets on the line for July 15th. And, of course, we've got the Bentley's Birthday Club later this hour, too, 7:45. Right now, Whitesnake on CJCS.

0: 1071 CJCSFM, that is Due Sex. Mama Let Him Play. We featured that one, just a while back for our Mother's Day special with 60s, 70s, and 80s Sunday morning. And coming up for this Sunday, we're going to feature British Rock 4-on-4. So hour one, we're going to feature great hits from The Clash. Hour two, big hits from The Pretenders and lots of trivia behind some of their hit songs. So that's 60s, 70s, and 80s Sunday morning coming up this Sunday morning, 8 a.m. through till 10 a.m. Again, details on that also available on our socials. Details on your school bus report with Rio Thompson Candies and Tradition Mutual Insurance. All systems grow across Huron Perth. No delays or cancellations to let you know about. Again, we'll keep checking in through the morning, and you can check in at mystratfordnow.com. And again, checking in with more great events happening in Stratford and area. Just got the details on this. Just about time for the fly-in breakfast. There you go. It's the fly-in drive-in breakfast, and you can join them on May 31st for a morning of airplanes, breakfast, and community fun. Whether you fly in or drive in, everyone is welcome to enjoy delicious food, great company, and amazing aircraft. So this is, as mentioned, May 31st, 8 a.m. through to 11:30 a.m. At the Sexsmith Airport. That's, again, the Sexsmith Airport, and this is located in the Exeter area. So bring your family and friends. Enjoy a fun-filled morning at the Sexsmith Airport with the Copa 177. We have the poster details on that all on our Facebook page, so you can check that out. And who doesn't love a fly-in or drive-in breakfast? There you go. For Sunday morning, May 31st. Again, all the details on that on our socials. We have tickets to give away possibly sometime this hour. Text to win, chance to win tickets to see the Lumineers, the headliners for Wednesday, July 15th as part of Rock the Park. 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

0: from the CJCS Newsroom. 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
1: Good morning, I'm Richard Coffin. Academy Award nominee Graham Greene is the subject of one of the new celebrated speaker series through the Meehan Forum. Tom Patterson Theater is the venue on June 20th for what organizers call an intimate conversation about the late Stratford Festival Company member. Greene passed away in Stratford last September at the age of 73. Born on the Six Nations Reserve in Ashwaubenon, Greene is perhaps best remembered for his Oscar-nominated performance in Dances with Wolves. Organizers say guests will share stories, tributes, and reflect on Greene's contributions as a theater artist, exploring the craft, presence, and integrity he brought to each performance. Tickets are available at the Stratford Festival website. One of the Rotary Club of Stratford's biggest events is the star of a new documentary. The Ripple Effect, directed by Ball and Rand Entertainment President Craig Thompson, follows the impact of the Stratford Rotary Dragon Boat Festival on a local and global scale. Thompson says making the documentary was personal.
2: My father was involved in the Kiwanis Club for many years, a service club. So I grew up around that world of community service, and I'm well aware of the impact of the Dragon Boat Festival.
1: Thompson described the festival as a model for the rest of the world. Proceeds from ticket sales from last night's show raised funds for the festival. Organizers are promising a vibrant lineup of live performers for this year's Market Square Music Series. They say the free Friday night concerts celebrate the depth and diversity of Canadian talent with a mix of folk, jazz, roots, and indie artists. The one-hour performances are produced by Dana Manning. Scheduled performers include Amanda Bram and the Paper Cranes on opening night, May 29th, York Street Thought Process, Colton Stewart, and the Young Novelists. For the full schedule and updates, go to the City of Stratford's website. One Care Community Services is holding a dancing fundraiser. Neon Nights is a 19-plus event raising funds for One Care's programs, which includes their shuttle services. Executive Director Stephanie Ellens-Clark says they sensed a lack of dances and nightclubs for people to join in. Tickets are $20 and can be purchased online. The party runs from 8 to midnight on May 30th at the Army, Navy, and Air Force Veterans Hall. And a celebrated Broadway musical is holding auditions in Stratford. Perth County Players is running Fiddler on the Roof in November, with auditions taking place next Tuesday through Friday at Stratford Intermediate School. Show director Michelle Cutts says they're looking for young men for the production.
3: There is some great young male roles that has singing and dancing. Some don't have singing and dancing. So if you're someone who really wants to be on stage but not a singer, we have those roles. Someone who really wants to sing, we have those roles.
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4: In sports, Major League Baseball, the New York Yankees held off the Toronto Blue Jays 5-4 last night in the Bronx. Jay starter Dylan Cease, who struck out 9, was charged with the loss. In basketball, the WNBA's Toronto Tempo were in Phoenix last night, where they beat the Mercury 98-90.
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4: Clearing this morning, breezy, high 11 degrees. Clear this evening, low plus 2 with risk of frost. Thursday, sunny, high 16 degrees. Clear Thursday evening, low plus 4. And Friday, cloudy, high 17.
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0: 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Good morning. I'm Jamie Cottle. 7:36 on this Wednesday, May 20th. Again, a reminder, tomorrow it's a Thursday with this shorter work week, if you will, after the long weekend. This week's just flying by. So again, you can get those nominations in for the Zayers Donut Day giveaway contest. 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You can check in at mystratfordnow.com with clearing in the forecast. It is trying to clear up this morning, but still pretty cloudy in Stratford and Derry. A little cooler, too, than the past couple of days. Breezy with a high 11 degrees. Right now it's 9 in Stratford. And again, we've got the Bentley's Birthday Club on the way. 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And Stratford Summer Music have announced the 2026 season. 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Holly Cole will be coming to town. 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
13: Phil!
12: We're getting to it. Yeah. We're spending so much time catching up, we forgot we had to do some ads here.
13: Yeah, for sure.
12: What's going on?
13: Mitchell says he's sorry, by the way, that he didn't make it up this winter, but, you know, you kept waiting for a break in the weather.
12: I'm over it. You would have come.
13: I would have driven.
12: Yeah, you would have done it.
13: Well, maybe not. The roads today are closed. You still got to be smart about it all.
12: Yeah.
13: But the roads aren't closed going to Conway now, finally.
12: Yeah.
13: So,
12: yeah, baby.
13: So, and May is better sleep month.
12: Is it now?
13: Yes.
12: I could use better sleep.
13: Those guys, I don't know who makes that stuff up, but they're not the boss of us. We're gonna have, but we're still going to have a sale.
12: An Ambien salesman somewhere. Do we have Ambien in Canada?
13: I don't know. If you have a good bed, maybe you don't need it.
12: Maybe you don't.
13: So 11% off.
12: Yeah.
13: Chip off the old block there. Off of all mattresses for the month of May. And love of course, that. 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
12: So pretty much just the way you left things. Conway Furniture, Highway 86, just east of Listowel.
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Hey, it's time for the Bentley's Birthday Club on CJCS. Let's get to it. We've got Kathleen Heinbuck celebrating a birthday today. How about that? Happy birthday, Kathleen, from the Byers. Kathleen, have a great, great day. Leanne posting that one in. Thanks for that. Sydney Campbell is celebrating today. Happiest of birthdays. Hope you have a fabulous day, Sydney Campbell. Thanks, Jody, posting that one in. Happy birthday going out to Jennifer Cooper. Jen Cooper is celebrating a birthday today. Happy birthday, Jen, from family and friends. And we've got Lynn Powell. Lynn Powell, a very happy birthday. We miss you at Cooper Standard from all of us here. Happy birthday to you. Lynn Powell celebrating today. Lynn, we hope you have a terrific day. Okay, let's put all those names into the draw bin with the chance at Bentley's Bucks and our winner, Sydney Campbell. Sydney Campbell, congratulations, Sydney. We have for you a gift certificate for Bentley's. It is the bar to be at in beautiful downtown Stratford. $20 in Bentley's Bucks. Sydney Campbell, our winner. Congratulations. We have that for you here at the radio station. Just drop on by during business hours. Pick that up and enjoy. We do the shout-out weekday mornings at this time. 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

0: 1071 the CJCSFM, Chilliwack, my girl gone. 7:50, 10 minutes away from 8 o'clock. Good morning. I'm Jamie Caudill. Trying to clear up this morning, trying to get some sunshine through those clouds, clearing in the forecast. Breezy with a high 11 degrees and clear this evening, low plus 2. That means risk of frost. Just letting the gardeners and farmers know about that. Currently, though, it is 8 degrees in Stratford End area. Temperatures actually dipped a bit. Again, no delays or cancellations with the school bus report with Rio Thompson Candies and Tradition Mutual Insurance. But right now, I've got tickets to give away. That's the sound of someone texting because they'd like to win tickets for Rock the Park, and this is for Wednesday, July 15th, the Lumineers, the headliners for that day. If you'd like tickets for Rock the Park, text ROCK to 519-272-1240. That's right, text ROCK to 519-272-1240. We'll take a random texture through. Good luck.
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1071 CJCS FM. Good morning. I'm Jamie Cottle. Hey, congratulations. Keith Vader is our winner. He's going to be checking out the show Wednesday, July 15th. It's Rock the Park with the Lumineers headlining. Congratulations. We'll have another pair to give away tomorrow morning right here. News and information checking in for you at 8 o'clock. Richard Coffin standing by. This is Johnny Rivers on CJCS.

0: from the CJCS Newsroom. 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
1: Good morning, I'm Richard Coffin. Academy Award nominee Graham Greene is the subject of one of the new celebrated speaker series through the Meehan Forum. Tom Patterson Theater is the venue on June 20th for what organizers call an intimate conversation about the late Stratford Festival Company member. Greene passed away in Stratford last September at the age of 73. Born on the Six Nations Reserve in Ashuecan, Greene is perhaps best remembered for his Oscar-nominated performance in Dances with Wolves. Organizers say guests will share stories, tributes, and reflect on Greene's contributions as a theater artist, exploring the craft, presence, and integrity he brought to each performance. Tickets are available at the Stratford Festival website. One of the Rotary Club of Stratford's biggest events is the star of a new documentary. The Ripple Effect, directed by Ball and Ran Entertainment President Craig Thompson, follows the impact of the Stratford Rotary Dragon Boat Festival on a local and global scale. Thompson says making the documentary was personal.
2: My father was involved in the Kiwanis Club for many years, a service club. So I grew up around that world of community service, and I'm well aware of the impact of the Dragon Boat Festival.
1: Thompson described the festival as a model for the rest of the world. Proceeds from ticket sales from last night's show raised funds for the festival. Organizers are promising a vibrant lineup of live performers for this year's Market Square Music Series. They say the free Friday night concerts celebrate the depth and diversity of Canadian talent with a mix of folk, jazz, roots, and indie artists. The one-hour performances are produced by Dana Manning. Scheduled performers include Amanda Bram and the Paper Cranes on opening night, May 29th, York Street Thought Process, Colton Stewart, and the Young Novelists. For the full schedule and updates, go to the City of Stratford's website. OneCare Community Services is holding a dancing fundraiser. Neon Nights is a 19-plus event raising funds for OneCare's programs, which includes their shuttle services. Executive Director Stephanie Ellens-Clark says they sensed a lack of dances and nightclubs for people to join in. Tickets are $20, can be purchased online. The party runs from 8 to midnight on May 30th at the Army, Navy, and Air Force Veterans Hall. And a celebrated Broadway musical is holding auditions in Stratford. Perth County Players is running Fiddler on the Roof in November, with auditions taking place next Tuesday through Friday at Stratford Intermediate School. Show director Michelle Cutts says they're looking for young men for the production.
3: There is some great young male roles that has singing and dancing. Some don't have singing and dancing. So if you're someone who really wants to be on stage but not a singer, we have those roles. Someone who really wants to sing, we have those roles.
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4: In sports, Major League Baseball, the New York Yankees held off the Toronto Blue Jays 5-4 last night in the Bronx. Jay starter Dylan Cease, who struck out 9, was charged with the loss. In basketball, the WNBA's Toronto Tempo were in Phoenix last night, where they beat the Mercury 98-90.
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4: Clearing this morning, breezy, high 11 degrees. Clear this evening, low plus 2 with risk of frost. Thursday, sunny, high 16 degrees. Clear Thursday evening, low plus 4. And Friday, cloudy, high 17.
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1071 CJCSFM. Good morning. I'm Jamie Hoddle. Getting the let out, Led Zeppelin. 8:07, Wednesday, May 20th. It is clearing in the forecast for sure. Trying to be a nice morning and a little cooler, though. A little cooler than the past couple of days for sure. Clearing is in the forecast. Breezy with a high 11 degrees. Right now it's 8 in the Stratford End area. 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Gosh, no delays or cancellations to let you know about. All systems go. Just might need that jacket this morning for your travels. Again, you can keep up to date with the school bus report at mystratfordnow.com.

0: 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Good morning. I'm Jamie Caudill. More great events, of course, with Provocation Ideas Festival. That must mean Mark Rosenfeld is joining us in studio. Mark, good to see you.
1: Thanks to be here again,
0: Jamie.
1: Oh,
0: my gosh. You've been so busy. Now, before we get to an amazing event that's coming up for June 22nd, let's look back at Northern Wit. Wow, what a night that was.
1: Oh, it was incredible. Martha Chavez held the day, but also the way in which Deb McGrath and Brittlestar and Nala Ayed had this amazing conversation about comedy as the Canadian Shield, and it was very involving, it was amusing and insightful, and it was a packed house.
0: Oh, fantastic. It was so great to see that, and that was had previously been a postponed event, so we had better weather for that.
1: Yeah, and the next CBC Ideas event, because of the weather, we planned for next May.
0: Okay, fair enough. Now, speaking of which, you've had some get-togethers at the Avon River just recently.
1: We did. It's part of our Flowing Futures initiative, and part of it is asking people to reimagine the Avon River. And one of that was a Jane's Walk along the Avon River. So people heard Indigenous perspectives, local history, art, performance, and hopefully people came away both having a

0: new perspective on the Avon River, but also will submit ideas and projects for our Flowing Futures program.
1: Yeah, that's what it's all about. And Flavors of Home continue as
0: it
1: well.
0: We had our second Flavors of Home event at the Common last Thursday. The theme was a Vietnamese meal with Hong Vo, and so they worked with the chef, Tim, at the Common to create a fantastic Vietnamese meal, and then Hong talk about the journey their family made from Vietnam to Canada, from Kitchener-Waterloo, and then to the region itself. And so we have a number of events we're planning upcoming in the fall, including an Afghan meal, a Syrian meal, as well as a Mexican meal.
1: Perfect. But we got a big event coming up for June, Mark. Do. My goodness. What's going on here?
0: So the event is called Illuminating Passion. We're going to be holding it at Revival House on June 22nd. And essentially, it's really one-of-a-kind benefit to support fundraising. Well, it really supports programming for the Provocation Festival to make it unique and cutting edge. But really, the premise of Illuminating Passion is different. Well-known performers and less well-known community members are going to be performing their hidden talents, not what they're known for, but the creativity that they have, and they'll be sharing that with the audience. So there's an element of surprise and also an element of risk for them.
1: Okay. And you've got quite a lineup for this.
0: Yeah, we were really fortunate to have the lineup. Don Shipley is our producer, and Don, of course, is the former co-artistic director of the Stratford Festival, and he's done programming for Harborfront and World Fast Festivals as well. So it's because of Don we have an incredible lineup of people that are coming. So it's going to be hosted by actor Sheila McCarthy and Chris Blake. And performers include Paul Gross, David Keeley, Marcus Nance, Laura Conlin, Anne Bagley, Lucinda Jones, Brooke Paulson, and some surprises coming.
1: It is Illuminating Passion, and I like the idea, again, with the Provocation Ideas Festival. Now, you could say that this is a benefit performance or kind of a concert, but it's so much more than that, and that's what Provocation Ideas Festival, even the Northern Wit, it was not stand-up routines only, if you will. It was conversations. It was about approaching new ideas.
0: That's what, you're right. That's what the festival is about. It's employing the arts, employing the community, engaging on a whole range of issues that people are concerned about, and not only thinking about, okay, what is it happening now, but what can the future be? And the Provocation Ideas Festival programming is always future-oriented.
1: Yeah, and having this at Revival House, what a great venue for this.
0: Oh, yeah, it's an amazing amazing place.
1: Oh, without a doubt. So how can people get tickets for this?
0: They can go on our website. It's provocation.ca. Go to Events 2026 Stratford. Go down, and then there's a link, ticket link, where they can buy tickets. I should say that there's only about 25 tickets remaining.
1: Okay.
0: So it's our events are typically sold out, so I would encourage people to do it this week.
1: Okay, but there's still tickets available, but not too many.
0: Not too many, that's right.
1: Got to get in on this. Right. We'll share the details on our socials at mystraffordnow.com. Not a surprise with this lineup here, Mark. Wow.
0: Yeah.
1: My goodness. Illuminating Passion, Monday, June 22nd, 5 p.m. through till 9 p.m., with Provocation Ideas Festival happening at Revival House, the 2026 benefit performance. And does this kind of wrap it up at least for the summer break, if you will, or how's this working? What are you talking about?
0: It never wraps up. No, we have our continuing over the summer will be our Flowing Futures.
1: Right.
0: That we're asking people to submit ideas, proposals by the end of August. And so that, you know, we will, and then be arranging exhibits in October.
1: Yeah.
0: So that'll be ongoing during the summer. And then we've launched again our True Tapestries Redux.
1: Okay.
0: So we have a call for submissions, which has a deadline of July 31st. And like True Tapestries, which we did last year, we're asking people to submit stories that are true, that are short, that are real. And then they will be performed November 20th to 22nd at 21st at the Stratford Perth Museum.
1: Oh my goodness. This really is becoming a year-round festival, if you will.
0: It is. And that's the exciting, that's the challenge, but that's the excitement.
1: Absolutely. So let's pass along the website once again.
0: It's provocation.ca. Click on the events tab and go to 2026 Stratford Events.
1: And it gets you all the information right there. And of course, we'll share it on our socials at mystraffordnow.com. Mark Rosenfeld, Mark, so much going on. Again, continued success with these get-togethers.
0: Thank you very much.
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107.1 CJCSFM. Wild Cherry. News and information is on the way. Richard Coffin is standing by with that. That checks in at 8:30, and you can check in, of course, at mystratfordnow.com. Here's Doug and the Slugs.

0: from the CJCS Newsroom. Here's what's happening.
1: Good morning, I'm Richard Coffin. Academy Award nominee Graham Greene is the subject of one of the new celebrated speaker series through the Meehan Forum. Tom Patterson Theater is the venue on June 20th for what organizers call an intimate conversation about the late Stratford Festival Company member. Greene passed away in Stratford last September at the age of 73. Born on the Six Nations Reserve in Ashwaubenon, Greene is perhaps best remembered for his Oscar-nominated performance in Dances with Wolves. Organizers say guests will share stories, tributes, and reflect on Greene's contributions as a theater artist, exploring the craft, presence, and integrity he brought to each performance. Tickets are available at the Stratford Festival website. One of the Rotary Club of Stratford's biggest events is the star of a new documentary. The Ripple Effect, directed by Ball and Ran Entertainment President Craig Thompson, follows the impact of the Stratford Rotary Dragon Boat Festival on a local and global scale. Thompson says making the documentary was personal.
2: My father was involved in the Kiwanis Club for many years, a service club. So I grew up around that world of community service, and I'm well aware of the impact of the Dragon Boat Festival.
1: Thompson described the festival as a model for the rest of the world. Proceeds from ticket sales from last night's show raised funds for the festival. Organizers are promising a vibrant lineup of live performers for this year's Market Square Music Series. They say the free Friday night concerts celebrate the depth and diversity of Canadian talent with a mix of folk, jazz, roots, and indie artists. The one-hour performances are produced by Dana Manning. Scheduled performers include Amanda Bram and the Paper Cranes on opening night, May 29th, York Street Thought Process, Colton Stewart, and the Young Novelists. For the full schedule and updates, go to the City of Stratford's website. OneCare Community Services is holding a dancing fundraiser. Neon Nights is a 19-plus event raising funds for OneCare's programs, which includes their shuttle services. Executive Director Stephanie Ellens-Clark says they sensed a lack of dances and nightclubs for people to join in. Tickets are $20, can be purchased online. The party runs from 8 to midnight on May 30th at the Army, Navy, and Air Force Veterans Hall. And a celebrated Broadway musical is holding auditions in Stratford. Perth County Players is running Fiddler on the Roof in November, with auditions taking place next Tuesday through Friday at Stratford Intermediate School. Show director Michelle Cutts says they're looking for young men for the production.
3: There is some great young male roles that has singing and dancing. Some don't have singing and dancing. So if you're someone who really wants to be on stage but not a singer, we have those roles. Someone who really wants to sing, we have those roles.
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4: In sports, Major League Baseball, the New York Yankees held off the Toronto Blue Jays 5-4 last night in the Bronx. Jay starter Dylan Cease, who struck out 9, was charged with the loss. In basketball, the WNBA's Toronto Tempo were in Phoenix last night, where they beat the Mercury 98-90.
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4: Clearing this morning, breezy, high 11 degrees. Clear this evening, low plus 2 with risk of frost. Thursday, sunny, high 16 degrees. Clear Thursday evening, low plus 4. And Friday, cloudy, high 17.
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0: 107.1 CJCSFM. Huey Lewis, if this is it, 8:41, Wednesday, May 20th. Good morning, I'm Jamie Tottle. One more check on your school bus report with Rio Thompson Candies and Tradition Mutual Insurance. All systems are go. No delays or cancellations. Cross here on Perth. Everything a go. Hey, that's nice. There you go. As always, through your morning, you can check in at mystraffordnow.com. Pleasure chatting with Mark Rosenfeld just moments ago with Paul Vacation Ideas Festival. Illuminating Passion Benefit Performance is coming up for Monday, June 22nd at Revival House. This is going to be a sold-out event. There's not too many tickets left, just a handful. So if you want to get in on this, head to their website. We've got the links and details and the interview. You can check that out on our Facebook page this morning. And just a wonderful get-together last night. Just yesterday, we chatted with Craig Thompson, talking about the ripple effect. This is spotlighting Rotary Club of Stratford, spotlighting the Dragon Boat Festival and all the great projects with Rotary Club of Stratford. So they had a screening just last night, and that was at Stratford Intermediate School at the James Rady Auditorium. And congratulations, Ken Jean, certainly one of the founders of the Stratford Dragon Boat Festival. Ken Jean was presented with a Paul Harris Award. That's a top honor with Rotary Club of Stratford, so congratulations on that. And a nice crowd last night to checking out the movie, checking out the documentary, I should say.
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0: Cause I gotta have faith. 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Cause I gotta have faith.
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0: 1071 CJCSFM. Good morning. I'm Jamie Caudle. Brian Adams. Hey, don't forget this weekend, first treasure hunt weekend for the season, summer season, if you will, with the City of Stratford. That's set to go this weekend, May 22nd through to the 24th. Treasure hunt weekend, of course, it's a chance for you throughout the city to recycle any unwanted household items, simply placing them curbside for anyone to collect. Just a reminder, any uncollected items should be collected back up Sunday at 3 o'clock. So put them out Friday at 4. Any unclaimed items must be removed from the curbside by Sunday at 3. And again, it's just a chance for you to do some treasure hunting and enjoy. First one is this weekend, May 22nd through to the 24th, and it's the weekend of June 19th, weekend of July 24th, weekend of August 28th, and the weekend of September 25th. So we got another one coming up in late September, too. There you go. They're always a lot of fun. Treasure hunt weekends in the City of Stratford. All the details on our Facebook page.
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0: from the CJCS Newsroom. 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
1: Good morning, I'm Richard Coffin. Academy Award nominee Graham Greene is the subject of one of the new celebrated speaker series through the Meehan Forum. Tom Patterson Theater is the venue on June 20th for what organizers call an intimate conversation about the late Stratford Festival Company member. Greene passed away in Stratford last September at the age of 73. Born on the Six Nations Reserve in Oshwekan, Greene is perhaps best remembered for his Oscar-nominated performance in Dances with Wolves. Organizers say guests will share stories, tributes, and reflect on Greene's contributions as a theater artist, exploring the craft, presence, and integrity he brought to each performance. Tickets are available at the Stratford Festival website. One of the Rotary Club of Stratford's biggest events is the star of a new documentary. The Ripple Effect, directed by Ball and Ran Entertainment President Craig Thompson, follows the impact of the Stratford Rotary Dragon Boat Festival on a local and global scale. Thompson says making the documentary was personal.
2: My father was involved in the Kiwanis Club for many years, a service club. So I grew up around that world of community service, and I'm well aware of the impact of the Dragon Boat Festival.
1: Thompson described the festival as a model for the rest of the world. Proceeds from ticket sales from last night's show raised funds for the festival. Organizers are promising a vibrant lineup of live performers for this year's Market Square Music Series. They say the free Friday night concerts celebrate the depth and diversity of Canadian talent with a mix of folk, jazz, roots, and indie artists. The one-hour performances are produced by Dana Manning. Scheduled performers include Amanda Bram and the Paper Cranes on opening night, May 29th, York Street Thought Process, Colton Stewart, and the Young Novelists. For the full schedule and updates, go to the City of Stratford's website. OneCare Community Services is holding a dancing fundraiser. Neon Nights is a 19-plus event raising funds for OneCare's programs, which includes their shuttle services. Executive Director Stephanie Ellens-Clark says they sensed a lack of dances and nightclubs for people to join in. Tickets are $20, can be purchased online. The party runs from 8 to midnight on May 30th at the Army, Navy, and Air Force Veterans Hall. And a celebrated Broadway musical is holding auditions in Stratford. Perth County Players is running Fiddler on the Roof in November, with auditions taking place next Tuesday through Friday at Stratford Intermediate School. Show director Michelle Cutts says they're looking for young men for the production.
3: 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Someone who really wants to sing, we have those roles.
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5: In sports, Major League Baseball, the New York Yankees held off the Toronto Blue Jays 5-4 last night in the Bronx. Jay starter Dylan Cease, who struck out 9, was charged with the loss. In basketball, the WNBA's Toronto Tempo were in Phoenix last night, where they beat the Mercury 98-90.
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5: Clearing this morning, breezy, high 11 degrees. Clear this evening, low plus 2 with risk of frost. Thursday, sunny, high 16 degrees. Clear Thursday evening, low plus 4. And Friday, cloudy, high 17.
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1071 CJCS FM. Guess who? On tour. Hand me down world. It's 9:10 this Wednesday, May 20th. Don't let that sunshine fool you. It is pretty chilly out there this morning. A lot chillier than we've been used to, at least past couple of days. Certainly clearing in the forecast. Actually, it's cleared up quite nicely this morning with a high 11 degrees. That's as warm as we're getting today. Clear this evening, low +2, risk of frost. Right now, 8 degrees in Stratford.

0: He's back after the long weekend. Dennis Roberts with Stratford Perth Humane Society Kitchener-Waterloo is on the phone line. Good morning, Dennis.
1: Good morning, Jamie. How are you?
0: Doing great. How was your long weekend?
1: It was awesome. The weather was beautiful. Oh, yeah. Enjoyed it.
0: Fantastic. Much cooler today. I don't know. That sunshine kind of fools you.
1: Very true.
0: Oh, my goodness. Well, we've got lots of events coming up, and we do have a PD day that's coming up early next month. I think the last one for the season, if you will.
1: Yes, it is. So that's June 5th, and that's a day of fun, excitement, and activities, animal interactions, and humane welfare education as well. So, yeah, that's a great one for the youngsters.
0: So it's not too late to sign up. It's a PD day. Again, you can spend it certainly at the center out on Griffith Road, and you can go to kwsphumane.ca to get all the details on that, and it's a fun way for the kids to keep busy on that day. And speaking about keeping busy, we've got birthday parties going on at the Stratford Perth Humane Society.
1: We do. So you can go online, and you can book your birthday, and the great thing about our birthdays is that it's taken care of for you. We do all the setup, we do all the cleanup, and all you get to do is just enjoy. So it's a great opportunity for your child, or even for yourself, because we do adult birthdays as well.
0: There you go. So again, they're roughly like two-hour parties, and they're for kids ages 5 and up, but also for adults, and as they say, it's potty time. That's awesome.
1: Exactly.
0: That's awesome. So again, you can get full details, a great way to spend a birthday party, a great get-together, again, at Stratford Perth Humane Society. We'll share the details. But Dennis, we've got Tales and Trails coming up pretty fast.
1: We're really excited about it. It's bigger and better than ever. And one of the big prizes this year is a $2,500 gift card from Expedia. So that's something that people definitely want. There are a bunch of different prizes from Lululemon and other prizes from other notable places. But the $2,500 gift card is a really big one. So if you're in the top of the fundraising support, you have a great chance of winning that one.
0: Very good. So it's Tales on Trails. Not too late to be a part of this. This is Saturday, May 30th at Bechtel Park. So that's coming up fast. Again, full details available for you at kwsphumane.ca. And what's this about Cafe Cares?
1: So Cafe Cares is with Baden Coffee Company. And whenever you buy a package of Cafe Cares coffee, proceeds come to the Humane Society, which we always appreciate. And Cafe is actually named after a beloved four-legged friend that they used to have at Baden Coffee. Unfortunately, she has passed away. However, they've kept this coffee in her name, and proceeds go to the Humane Society. So it's good coffee.
0: There you go. So help out with that. That's with a Baden Coffee. And Dennis, I guess since we're talking about coffee, time is running out, but a pup of coffee is on now through till May 25th at Hartman's Coffee and at the Barkery in Stratford. So another way you can help out.
1: Yes, and we're thankful for that partnership as well. And you can drop off donations, whether they're monetary or whether they're food or like blankets, those kind of donations. You can drop off donations as well. So, and yeah, if you buy a pop of coffee, which is a cookie, then proceeds go to the Humane Society as well.
0: And it's cookies for people or cookies for dogs and or both? There you go.
1: Well, actually, at the Barkery, it's cookies for dogs.
0: There
1: and at Hartman's, it's cookies for people. So you get the best of both worlds.
0: And we'll share the details on our socials and with mystraffordnow.com. So many great organizations coming together to help fundraise and help out. And Dennis, we'll just do a quick shout out for Chocolate Bars Candies. A big thank you. Their Grandpa Bunny Raffle fundraiser raised an incredible $1,900 in support of Stratford Perth Humane Society. So Dennis, that's pretty awesome right there.
1: That's amazing. And we're so thankful for that partnership as well. Chocolate Bars have been with us for a while, and they've done this year after year, and we're so thankful. And a shout out to them, too. Congratulations on the new building that they're putting up as their production facility. So they're keeping the same one downtown, but they're doing another production facility as well. So a big shout out to them and a congratulations.
0: Yeah, that's pretty awesome out on Erie Street. And I think they just need a bigger building because the Grandpa Chocolate Bunny is so huge. I think they need a bigger space. Oh, my goodness.
1: Maybe they can produce more of them out there. That'll be awesome.
0: Or an even bigger one. Oh, my gosh. Oh, my goodness. Dennis Roberts with all the details. Stratford Perth Humane Society, Kitchener, Waterloo, anything we've talked about, head to the website, kwsbhumane.ca. Dennis, thanks so much. We'll chat again.
1: You bet. Thank you, Jamie.
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8: Clearing this morning, breezy, high 11 degrees. Clear this evening, low plus 2 with risk of frost. Thursday, sunny, high 16 degrees. Clear Thursday evening, low plus 4. And Friday, cloudy, high 17.
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0: 1071 CJCSFM. Good morning. I'm Jamie Cottle. 9:41 on this Wednesday, May 20th. 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
2: Clearing this morning, breezy, high 11 degrees. Clear this evening, low plus 2 with risk of frost. Thursday, sunny, high 16 degrees. Clear Thursday evening, low plus 4. And Friday, cloudy, high 17.
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12: Skies clearing up, high of 11. Tonight, clear skies, low of 2, risk of frost. Thursday morning, sunny, high of 16, then clear, low of 4.
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9: Skies clearing up, high of 11. Tonight, clear skies, low of 2, risk of frost. Thursday morning, sunny, high of 16, then clear, low of 4.
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16: Skies clearing up, high of 11. Tonight, clear skies, low of 2, risk of frost. Thursday morning, sunny, high of 16, then clear, low of 4.
15: 70s, 80s, 90s, and more.
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6: Skies clearing up, high of 11. Tonight, clear skies, low of 2, risk of frost. Thursday morning, sunny, high of 16, then clear, low of 4.
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0: 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Here's what's happening.
1: Good afternoon. I'm Hussam El Hussein. More than 170 business consultations directly supported establishing 43 new enterprises and the expansion or maintenance of 48 existing businesses. Those statistics were released by the Stratford Perth Center for Business as they announced the province of Ontario has renewed its Small Business Enterprise Center agreement with the local center. The center says the agreement will ensure continuation of programs and services that support entrepreneurs. Perth Wellington MPP Matthew Ray says small businesses are the backbone of rural communities, creating jobs, supporting local initiatives, and keeping communities strong. The center provides one-on-one advisory services, business planning support, and targeted programming for entrepreneurs at all stages of development. Perth OPP are asking for information from the public after community mailboxes were broken into in North Perth. Police launched an investigation after mailboxes were broken into from May 15th to the 17th in the area of Nelson Avenue South, Barnett Street West, and Albert Street North in Listowel. Anyone with information or who may have video of the area is asked to contact Perth OPP. A documentary will provide insight into the career and legacy of the Stratford Festival's artistic director. This above all, the theatrical life of Anthony Cimolino will feature interviews from actors, directors, and collaborators. The screening takes place at Lazaridis Hall inside the Tom Patterson Theatre on June 13th, starting at 7 p.m. The documentary aims to present a raw portrait of Cimolino as he finishes his last year as artistic director. Tickets are $39 and can be bought at the festival website. A 68-year-old man was charged with driving while impaired after OPP spotted him urinating near his vehicle on the shoulder of Perth Line 33. Police say they spotted the Cambridge man shortly after 10 p.m. on Tuesday. It was determined the man was the driver of the vehicle and he displayed signs of alcohol impairment. The driver was also handed a Liquor License Control Act charge for having open alcohol in his vehicle. A 90-day driver's license suspension and 7-day motor vehicle impoundment were also imposed. Academy Award nominee Graham Greene is the subject of one of the new celebrated speaker series through the Meehan Forum. Tom Patterson Theatre is the venue on June 20th at 10:30 a.m. for what organizers call an intimate conversation about the late Stratford Festival Company member who died in Stratford last September 1st, age 73. Born on the Six Nations Reserve in Oshawekan, Greene is perhaps best remembered for his Oscar-nominated performance in Dances with Wolves. Tickets are available at the Stratford Festival's website. Be the first to know. Sign up to get news alerts to your inbox at mystratfordnow.com.
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3: In sports hockey, the NHL Western Conference Final gets underway today with a trip to the Stanley Cup Final on the line. Vegas is in Colorado to begin their best-of-seven game series. Game 4 in the Walter Cup Final in the PWHL goes this evening in Ottawa. Montreal leads the best-of-five series 2-1. And Major League Baseball on the diamond, Toronto Blue Jays continue their four-game series with the New York Yankees. We'll have the action tonight on 107.1 CJCS.
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1: Skies clearing up, high of 11. Tonight, clear skies, low of 2, risk of frost. Thursday morning, sunny, high of 16, then clear, low of 4.
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8: Skies clearing up, high of 11. Tonight, clear skies, low of 2, risk of frost. Thursday morning, sunny, high of 16, then clear, low of 4.
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7: Environment Canada has issued a frost advisory. Frost is expected tonight, with temperatures expected to fall to near or below the freezing mark tonight, heading into Thursday morning. Today, sunny, high of 11. Tonight, clear, low of 2, with risk of frost. Thursday morning, sunny, high of 16, then cloudy periods, low of 5.
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10: Environment Canada has issued a frost advisory. Frost is expected tonight, with temperatures expected to fall to near or below the freezing mark tonight, heading into Thursday morning. Today, sunny, high of 11. Tonight, clear, low of 2, with risk of frost. Thursday morning, sunny, high of 16, then cloudy periods, low of 5.
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9: Environment Canada has issued a frost advisory. Frost is expected tonight, with temperatures expected to fall to near or below the freezing mark tonight, heading into Thursday morning. Today, sunny, high of 11. Tonight, clear, low of 2, with risk of frost. Thursday morning, sunny, high of 16, then cloudy periods, low of 5.
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I'm Kay Fell. It's the afternoon show. Have yourself a wonderful day. A little cooler than we've been used to this last little while. If you're looking for something to do, I've got that for you. There's some fun things that you can do at the library, and you can stay warm inside. Those details on the way. 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

0: Well, so again, it's 107.1 CJCSFM, and it must have been love. Rock set. I'm KFEL. And there is the Stratford Public Library. There is programs going on today, and one is underway about 20 minutes in. It's office hours with adults learning. But there's also tech tutors coming up at 4 o'clock in the Stratford Public Library. Always extremely busy and always lots going on. They're an awesome group there. If you want more details about them, you can find it up on the CJCS Facebook page.
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11: Environment Canada has issued a frost advisory. Frost is expected tonight, with temperatures expected to fall to near or below the freezing mark tonight, heading into Thursday morning. Today, sunny, high of 11. Tonight, clear, low of 2, with risk of frost. Thursday morning, sunny, high of 16, then cloudy periods, low of 5.
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0: 1071 CJCS FM and oh darling, The Needful on The Needful coming to Stratford at the Bunker on June 5th. 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So you can win yourself an awesome prize to celebrate Made and Played in Canada's first band, The Needful, as they tour across the country and make a stop at the Bunker June 5th. 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
4: All that stuff.
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5: stuff.
4: And things.
5: Great reclining deals. Great deals throughout the store. You know, I'm not there much anymore. We know that.
4: Yeah.
5: Son Mitch is...
4: You haven't been all there for a while.
5: Definitely not all there. So Son Mitch is looking after the show and doing a great job as far as I can see. 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
4: All right. Little spring fever going on at the store?
5: Little spring fever, yeah. You betcha. Clear out the old stuff, get a nice new mattress.
4: Take something to the cottage.
5: Recline for some good sports on TV coming up.
4: Yeah. Go Jays.
5: Go Jays.
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0: Classic Hits 107.1 CJCS FM and Share the Land, the Guess Who, KFO with you. It's the afternoon show as we roll along, and this is really cool. Craig Thompson's been working on this since last year. It's the Ripple Effect, celebration of Rotary Club Stratford's impact. This is a cool little documentary he's done. If you want details, it spotlights the Dragon Boat Festival and what all of their wonderful charity work does for our community. You can get the entire interview with Jamie Cottle. He's got it for you up on the CJCS Facebook page. It's a very cool conversation.
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8: Environment Canada has issued a frost advisory. Frost is expected tonight, with temperatures expected to fall to near or below the freezing mark tonight, heading into Thursday morning. Today, sunny, high of 11. Tonight, clear, low of 2, with risk of frost. Thursday morning, sunny, high of 16, then cloudy periods, low of 5.
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Gayfo with you on the afternoon show and something to do Friday nights downtown Stratford. I got you covered. We'll talk about that shortly. It's Philip Bailey now in Easy Lover with Phil Collins on 107.1 CJCS FM.

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1: 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Billy Joel, KFO with you. 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It starts off May 29th with Amanda Bram and the Paper Cranes. 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
14: Environment Canada has issued a frost advisory. Frost is expected tonight, with temperatures expected to fall to near or below the freezing mark tonight, heading into Thursday morning. Today, sunny, high of 11. Tonight, clear, low of 2, with risk of frost. Thursday morning, sunny, high of 16, then cloudy periods, low of 5.
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1: It's 3:25. How are you? KFell with you. I've got some students in here. Let's cheer. Show us who we are here. They're from the Nancy Campbell Academy. You guys are what? Grade 10s?
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1: That's fantastic. Am I cooler than Kate?
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1: That was really mixed, and I'm really sad about that. 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And I don't know, do you guys know who AC/DC is?
0: Oh, yeah!
1: Okay. Well, that's good. 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

0: Last Gets 107.1 TJCS FM, and that was Sweet Dreams. I'm KFEL. It's the afternoon show, and I know they're not going to be used today, but guess what's opened? Splash pads in the city of Stratford. Yesterday, these would have been handy. The Anne Hathaway Park are now open for the season, and the facility near the corner of Downey and Bruce Streets will be open daily from 9 until 9. So there you go. Splash pads reopened when we get weather back like we were having yesterday. If you want more details about the splash pads being open, easy to find, head to the CJCS Facebook page.
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8: Environment Canada has issued a frost advisory. Frost is expected tonight, with temperatures expected to fall to near or below the freezing mark tonight, heading into Thursday morning. Today, sunny, high of 11. Tonight, clear, low of 2 with risk of frost. Thursday morning, sunny, high of 16, then cloudy periods, low of 5.
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0: from the CJCS Newsroom. Here's what's happening.
1: Good afternoon. I'm Hussam El Hussein. More than 170 business consultations directly supported establishing 43 new enterprises and the expansion or maintenance of 48 existing businesses. Those statistics were released by the Stratford Perth Centre for Business as they announced the province of Ontario has renewed its Small Business Enterprise Centre agreement with the local centre. The centre says the agreement will ensure continuation of programs and services that support entrepreneurs. Perth Wellington MPP Matthew Ray says small businesses are the backbone of rural communities, creating jobs, supporting local initiatives, and keeping communities strong. The center provides one-on-one advisory services, business planning support, and targeted programming for entrepreneurs at all stages of development. Perth OPP are asking for information from the public after community mailboxes were broken into in North Perth. Police launched an investigation after mailboxes were broken into from May 15th to the 17th in the area of Nelson Avenue South, Barnett Street West, and Albert Street North in Listowel. Anyone with information or who may have video of the area is asked to contact Perth OPP. A documentary will provide insight into the career and legacy of the Stratford Festival's artistic director. This above all, the theatrical life of Anthony Cimolino will feature interviews from actors, directors, and collaborators. The screening takes place at Lazaridis Hall inside the Tom Patterson Theatre on June 13th, starting at 7 p.m. The documentary aims to present a raw portrait of Cimolino as he finishes his last year as artistic director. Tickets are $39 and can be bought at the festival website. A 68-year-old man was charged with driving while impaired after OPP spotted him urinating near his vehicle on the shoulder of Perth Line 33. Police say they spotted the Cambridge man shortly after 10 p.m. on Tuesday. It was determined the man was the driver of the vehicle and he displayed signs of alcohol impairment. The driver was also handed a Liquor License Control Act charge for having open alcohol in his vehicle. A 90-day driver's license suspension and 7-day motor vehicle impoundment were also imposed. Academy Award nominee Graham Greene is the subject of one of the new celebrated speaker series through the Meehan Forum. Tom Patterson Theatre is the venue on June 20th at 10:30 a.m. for what organizers call an intimate conversation about the late Stratford Festival Company member who died in Stratford last September 1st, age 73. Born on the Six Nations Reserve in Oshawekan, Greene is perhaps best remembered for his Oscar-nominated performance in Dances with Wolves. Tickets are available at the Stratford Festival's website. Be the first to know. Sign up to get news alerts to your inbox at mystratfordnow.com.
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1: Environment Canada's frost advisory remains in effect. Frost is expected tonight. Temperatures look to fall near or below the freezing mark overnight into tomorrow morning. Tonight, partly cloudy skies becoming more clear, low of 2 with risk of frost. Thursday morning, sunny, high of 16, followed by clear skies, low of 5. Friday, cloudy, high of 17, then it'll remain cloudy, low of 10. CJ.

0: Why are people staring at you in your car? 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

JFO with you on the afternoon show. Yeah, the sunburn hurts, but so does this. I'll tell you more about that shortly. First, it's Refugee Tom Petty and the Heartbreakers. 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

0: 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I'm KFEL. That was the hip. And yeah, it hurts, and it hurts a lot. This is the first time this has happened to me in quite some time. I got a wasp sting over the weekend. Now, you know I got sunburnt. And then I was in my dad's shed getting a tool, and he didn't tell me that there was a wasp nest in the shed, and I got stung not once, but twice. And it sucks. It hurts. It's been so long. But we always have those bee stings we'll never forget. Tell me the story of yours.
1: I was getting dressed. I was a teenager. I was pulling up my Daisy Duke jean shorts, trying to do it with my panties all at the same time. And there was a fly flying around the light. And I swatted it, and it disappeared. But it ended up in my panties. And it wasn't a fly. It was a hornet. And it stung me where... And I had to get my aunt to find the stinger.
0: That's awful. My goodness.

0: I'm so sorry. That's way worse than on my arm. I'm going to say it. 519-272-1240. Tell me about a wasp or bee sting you'll never forget.
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9: Environment Canada's frost advisory remains in effect. Frost is expected tonight. Temperatures look to fall near or below the freezing mark overnight into tomorrow morning. Tonight, partly cloudy skies becoming more clear, low of 2 with risk of frost. Thursday morning, sunny, high of 16, followed by clear skies, low of 5. Friday, cloudy, high of 17, then it'll remain cloudy, low of 10.
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0: Classic Hits 107.1 CJCS FM and a safety dance. Men Without Hats. I'm KFEL. And I should have known I needed a safety hat to go into my dad's shed. There was a big old wasp nest in there, and bingo bango, it stung me. And we are talking about getting stung, and Laura has texted in and said, I got stung Sunday, sitting on the beach eating homemade pasta salad in the sunshine. I sent you a pic, and it's a pretty big sting, and it really looks like it's awful, and it's still hurting, Laura. We got another text, and it says, cold packs and Benadryl will help if they are swelling, which is just crazy. How about you? You ever been stung by a bee? You ever have a bee sting you'll never forget? What's the story?
1: I went to Newfoundland with my dad last summer, and we landed in the plane. It was too late to take the ferry across, so we had to stay at my uncle's house for the night. My dad did not remember where my uncle lived, so we finally found the house that he thought it was. He said he left the keys under the deck, so we have to go look for the keys. So I'm sliding my hand under the deck, feeling for a key from the deck, and I knocked over a wasp nest. I'm 45 years old, never been stung before, and sure enough, I got stung 3 times, like on my baby finger and behind my ear and on my neck, so it wasn't fun.
0: No, and it sounds like you made up for all the times you didn't get stung. That's awful, and they were newfie stings. I don't know why, but that makes it worse. 519-272-1240. Tell me about a bee sting you'll never forget.
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0: Let's get it. 1071 CJCSFM, and you spin me round. I'm KFell, and we are rolling along through the afternoon show today, and we're rolling along through the week. It's Wednesday already, and that means tomorrow's Thursday, and that means Jamie Cottle does the Donut Day delivery with the Stratford Motor Products Community Cruiser, powered by Krabby Joe's Bar and Grill, Excalibur Insurance, Zayers Stratford, and Roof Ninjas. 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
12: Environment Canada's frost advisory remains in effect. Frost is expected tonight. Temperatures look to fall near or below the freezing mark overnight into tomorrow morning. Tonight, partly cloudy skies becoming more clear, low of 2 with risk of frost. Thursday morning, sunny, high of 16, followed by clear skies, low of 5. Friday, cloudy, high of 17, then it'll remain cloudy, low of 10.
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0: 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Here's what's happening.
1: Good afternoon. I'm Hussam El Hussein. More than 170 business consultations directly supported establishing 43 new enterprises and the expansion or maintenance of 48 existing businesses. Those statistics were released by the Stratford Perth Centre for Business as they announced the province of Ontario has renewed its Small Business Enterprise Centre agreement with the local centre. The centre says the agreement will ensure continuation of programs and services that support entrepreneurs. Perth Wellington MPP Matthew Ray says small businesses are the backbone of rural communities, creating jobs, supporting local initiatives, and keeping communities strong. The center provides one-on-one advisory services, business planning support, and targeted programming for entrepreneurs at all stages of development. Perth OPP are asking for information from the public after community mailboxes were broken into in North Perth. Police launched an investigation after mailboxes were broken into from May 15th to the 17th in the area of Nelson Avenue South, Barnett Street West, and Albert Street North in Listowel. Anyone with information or who may have video of the area is asked to contact Perth OPP. A documentary will provide insight into the career and legacy of the Stratford Festival's artistic director. This above all, the theatrical life of Anthony Cimolino will feature interviews from actors, directors, and collaborators. The screening takes place at Lazaritas Hall inside the Tom Patterson Theatre on June 13th, starting at 7 p.m. The documentary aims to present a raw portrait of Cimolino as he finishes his last year as artistic director. Tickets are $39 and can be bought at the festival website. A 68-year-old man was charged with driving while impaired after OPP spotted him urinating near his vehicle on the shoulder of Perth Line 33. Police say they spotted the Cambridge man shortly after 10 p.m. on Tuesday. It was determined the man was the driver of the vehicle and he displayed signs of alcohol impairment. The driver was also handed a Liquor License Control Act charge for having open alcohol in his vehicle, a 90-day driver's license suspension, and 7-day motor vehicle impoundment were also imposed. Academy Award nominee Graham Greene is the subject of one of the new celebrated speaker series through the Meehan Forum. Tom Patterson Theatre is the venue on June 20th at 10:30 a.m. for what organizers call an intimate conversation about the late Stratford Festival Company member who died in Stratford last September 1st, age 73. Born on the Six Nations Reserve in Oshawekan, Greene is perhaps best remembered for his Oscar-nominated performance in Dances with Wolves. Tickets are available at the Stratford Festival's website. Be the first to know. Sign up to get news alerts to your inbox at mystratfordnow.com.
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1: Environment Canada's frost advisory remains in effect. Frost is expected tonight. Temperatures look to fall near or below the freezing mark overnight into tomorrow morning. Tonight, partly cloudy skies becoming more clear, low of 2 with risk of frost. Thursday morning, sunny, high of 16, followed by clear skies, low of 5. Friday, cloudy, high of 17, then it'll remain cloudy, low of 10.

Defo with you. It's the afternoon show. We are talking about bee stings. You have one you'll never forget? If you do, share it with us, 519-272-1240, or hit the CJCS Facebook page as we roll into Finger 11 and Paralyzer 107.1 CJCS FM.

0: Classic Hits 107.1 CJCS FM with Hit Me With Your Best Shot, Pat Benatar. I'm KFEL. And that's what the Wasps were thinking when I walked into the shed. They were going to get me with their best shot, and they did. It hurt. And Kim Smith knows what I'm talking about. She commented up on the Today Facebook page, and she says, I want to say it was about 15 years ago. I was out playing with my daughter and ex-stepdaughter. I was barefoot. I wasn't paying attention. Stepped in clover. Cool. I love that feeling of grass on my feet. Stepped directly onto a bumblebee, right into the arch of my foot. I screamed, hurt like a bleep. Needless to say, I haven't been barefoot outside since, and I get what you're saying. I was a little kid and definitely got a bumblebee in the head once. It was very painful. Tell me about you. Tell me about that bee sting you'll never forget.
1: When I was a kid, I was playing in a wooded area, and I ran into some yellow jackets, and I got 4 stings on my eyelid. Yeah,

0: It was very, very painful. Anyways, I ran home and my mom and dad took care of me.
1: Yeah, the eyelid one is definitely painful. 519-272-1240. Tell me about a bee sting you suffered that you'll never forget.
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15: Environment Canada's frost advisory remains in effect. Frost is expected tonight. Temperatures look to fall near or below the freezing mark overnight into tomorrow morning. Tonight, partly cloudy skies becoming more clear, low of 2 with risk of frost. Thursday morning, sunny, high of 16, followed by clear skies, low of 5. Friday, cloudy, high of 17, then it'll remain cloudy, low of 10.
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0: Once again, it's 107.1 CJCS FM in Black or White, Michael Jackson. I'm KFL wrapping up the afternoon show. Coming in at 7 o'clock, the Jays looking to get back on the winning side of things in New York. First pitch goes just after 7. Have yourself a very awesome night, and we'll be back with you bright and early tomorrow morning. Jays, just after 7 o'clock on the way.
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6: Environment Canada's frost advisory remains in effect. Frost is expected tonight. Temperatures look to fall near or below the freezing mark overnight into tomorrow morning. Tonight, partly cloudy skies becoming more clear, low of 2 with risk of frost. Thursday morning, sunny, high of 16, followed by clear skies, low of 5. Friday, cloudy, high of 17, then it'll remain cloudy, low of 10.
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10: Environment Canada's frost advisory remains in effect. Frost is expected tonight. Temperatures look to fall near or below the freezing mark overnight into tomorrow morning. Tonight, partly cloudy skies becoming more clear, low of 2 with risk of frost. Thursday morning, sunny, high of 16, followed by clear skies, low of 5. Friday, cloudy, high of 17, then it'll remain cloudy, low of 10.
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